kids. Free spirits, but already tormented by our own hands, given to us by our parents. We got together and wrote on desks and slept in laundry rooms near snowy mountains. And slipped through whatever cracks we could find, minds altered, we didn't falter. And portraying hysterical and tragic characters in a small-filled universe. We love the dirty city and the journeys away from it. We had not yet been or seen our friends, selves, chase tails round and round and downward spiral, leaving a trail of irretrievable vital life juice behind. Still, the brother's blood, comrades, partner, family curves was impenetrable, and we lived inside it, laughing with no clothes. And everything experimental till death was upon us, in our face mortality. And lots of things seem futile then, but love and music can save us, and did. While the giant gray monster grew more poisoned and volatile around us, jaws clamping down and spewing ugly shit around, nothing is the same, so we keep moving.

English is not so good, you know, but I have to tell the story for the magazines, you know, finally. The truth about what happened in this crazy Balkans, you know. Some people say it's not easy, you know, but some people know that's impossible.

take a trip. Jason Kerr with your camera. The holes of bullets on a facade des maisons. Trying to find some trace of a horror in a isn't it?

0: all out of it.
1: Look, listen to you, Greg.
0: Archie, there have been more of these paintings and more to automate.
1: What are we for then?
0: We are consumers.
1: Buy a lot of stuff, you're a princess. If you don't buy a lot of stuff, if you don't, what are you, then I ask?
0: What?

0: Rumba. Rumba de cajón, Juan Pablo Torres. When I first heard this lady, I was amazed at her ability to carry the tradition of blues, rhythm and blues, jazz and Latin in that body she carries. Singing Every Day I Have the Blues, composed by Peter Chapman and arranged by Oriente Lopez. Ladies and gentlemen, show your love to Jillian!
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0: And now, ladies and gentlemen, a tune arranged, first of all, composed by Juan Pablo Torres, and arranged by him for those who love the roots, Rumba de Cajon.
1: Erdiwa, tu m'entends pas? 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
1: Monsieur Tsangti aime Rdiwa.
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1: Hey! The only thing they have to look forward to is hope. And you have to give them hope. Hope for a better world. Hope for a better tomorrow. Hope for a better place to come to if the pressures at home are too great. Hope that all will be all right. Without hope. And you have to give people hope.

0: Herdy Wolf, c'est Elf, c'est Elf.
1: The Nyabingi means to bring universal cooperation, coordination, and even element for all people, which is of righteous good. And this Nyabingi don't mean that it is a plaything. It means that it is for full universal, even resurrection, for all nations, which is of righteous elements. And that is the protest of full Nyabingi. So I and I and I too, to walk it in the fullness of its activity until peace will come to all nations upon earth in the hour of Jah Rastafari as coordinated.

about 4:10 this afternoon, New York City, going as far north as Toronto, Ottawa, Canada, Detroit, Michigan, not only the city, but out on Long Island and New Jersey, as far west as Cleveland, Ohio. We have all experienced a blackout. This is not a case of terrorism.